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6: Now, Moose Weather.
7: Mainly clear skies this evening, low of 15 degrees. Tomorrow, we'll see a mix of sun and cloud in the morning. 10 to 15 millimeters of rain is possible over the course of the afternoon and evening. There's a risk of thunderstorms, and we'll see a daytime high of 28, feeling like 34. Wednesday, cloudy skies with sunny breaks, and a daytime high of 20.
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12: Now, Moose Weather.
13: Mainly clear skies this evening, low of 15 degrees. Tomorrow, we'll see a mix of sun and cloud in the morning. 10 to 15 millimeters of rain is possible over the course of the afternoon and evening. There's a risk of thunderstorms, and we'll see a daytime high of 28, feeling like 34. Wednesday, cloudy skies with sunny breaks, and a daytime high of 20.
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0: Now, Moose weather.
6: Mainly clear skies this evening, low of 15 degrees. Tomorrow, we'll see a mix of sun and cloud in the morning. 10 to 15 millimeters of rain is possible over the course of the afternoon and evening. There's a risk of thunderstorms, and we'll see a daytime high of 28, feeling like 34. Wednesday, cloudy skies with sunny breaks, and a daytime high of 20.
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9: Mainly clear skies this evening, low of 15 degrees. Tomorrow, we'll see.

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0: Now, Moose weather.
14: Mainly clear skies this evening, low of 15 degrees. Tomorrow, we'll see a mix of sun and cloud in the morning. 10 to 15 millimeters of rain is possible over the course of the afternoon and evening. There's a risk of thunderstorms, and we'll see a daytime high of 28, feeling like 34. Wednesday, cloudy skies with sunny breaks, and a daytime high of 20.
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6: Mainly clear skies this evening, low of 15 degrees. Tomorrow, we'll see a mix of sun and cloud in the morning. 10 to 15 millimeters of rain is possible over the course of the afternoon and evening. There's a risk of thunderstorms, and we'll see a daytime high of 28, feeling like 34. Wednesday, cloudy skies with sunny breaks, and a daytime high of 20.
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6: Now, Moose Weather.
7: Mainly clear skies this evening, low of 15 degrees. Tomorrow, we'll see a mix of sun and cloud in the morning. 10 to 15 millimeters of rain is possible over the course of the afternoon and evening. There's a risk of thunderstorms, and we'll see a daytime high of 28, feeling like 34. Wednesday, cloudy skies with sunny breaks, and a daytime high of 20.
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10: Mainly clear skies this evening, low of 15 degrees. Tomorrow, we'll see a mix of sun and cloud in the morning. 10 to 15 millimeters of rain is possible over the course of the afternoon and evening. There's a risk of thunderstorms, and we'll see a daytime high of 28, feeling like 34. Wednesday, cloudy skies with sunny breaks, and a daytime high of 20.
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9: Now, Moose weather.
10: Clear skies and the temperature is hovering around 15 degrees. We'll see a mix of sun and cloud later this morning before the rain comes in the afternoon. Around 10 to 15 millimeters of rain is possible over the course of the afternoon and evening, and there's a risk of a thunderstorm. Daytime high, 28 degrees, feeling more like 34. Tomorrow, cloudy with sunny breaks and a high of 20. Thursday's forecast, more rain. Around 1 to 3 millimeters is possible, and we'll see a high of 23 degrees.
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0: Now, Moose weather.
3: Clear skies and the temperature is hovering around 15 degrees. We'll see a mix of sun and cloud later this morning before the rain comes in the afternoon. Around 10 to 15 millimeters of rain is possible over the course of the afternoon and evening, and there's a risk of a thunderstorm. Daytime high, 28 degrees, feeling more like 34. Tomorrow, cloudy with sunny breaks and a high of 20. Thursday's forecast, more rain. Around 1 to 3 millimeters is possible, and we'll see a high of 23 degrees.
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0: Now, Moose weather.
3: Clear skies and the temperature is hovering around 15 degrees. We'll see a mix of sun and cloud later this morning before the rain comes in the afternoon. Around 10 to 15 millimeters of rain is possible over the course of the afternoon and evening, and there's a risk of a thunderstorm. Daytime high, 28 degrees, feeling more like 34. Tomorrow, cloudy with sunny breaks and a high of 20. Thursday's forecast, more rain. Around 1 to 3 millimeters is possible, and we'll see a high of 23 degrees.
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5: Now, Moose weather.
6: Clear skies and the temperature is hovering around 15 degrees. We'll see a mix of sun and cloud later this morning before the rain comes in the afternoon. Around 10 to 15 millimeters of rain is possible over the course of the afternoon and evening, and there's a risk of a thunderstorm. Daytime high, 28 degrees, feeling more like 34. Tomorrow, cloudy with sunny breaks and a high of 20. Thursday's forecast, more rain. Around 1 to 3 millimeters is possible, and we'll see a high of 23 degrees.
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3: Clear skies and the temperature is hovering around 15 degrees. We'll see a mix of sun and cloud later this morning before the rain comes in the afternoon. Around 10 to 15 millimeters of rain is possible over the course of the afternoon and evening, and there's a risk of a thunderstorm. Daytime high, 28 degrees, feeling more like 34. Tomorrow, cloudy with sunny breaks and a high of 20. Thursday's forecast, more rain. Around 1 to 3 millimeters is possible, and we'll see a high of 23 degrees.
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0: Now, Moose weather.
2: Clear skies and the temperature is hovering around 15 degrees. We'll see a mix of sun and cloud later this morning before the rain comes in the afternoon. Around 10 to 15 millimeters of rain is possible over the course of the afternoon and evening, and there's a risk of a thunderstorm. Daytime high, 28 degrees, feeling more like 34. Tomorrow, cloudy with sunny breaks and a high of 20. Thursday's forecast, more rain. Around 1 to 3 millimeters is possible, and we'll see a high of 23 degrees.
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1: Now, Moose weather.
2: Clear skies and the temperature is hovering around 15 degrees. We'll see a mix of sun and cloud later this morning before the rain comes in the afternoon. Around 10 to 15 millimeters of rain is possible over the course of the afternoon and evening, and there's a risk of a thunderstorm. Daytime high, 28 degrees, feeling more like 34. Tomorrow, cloudy with sunny breaks and a high of 20. Thursday's forecast, more rain. Around 1 to 3 millimeters is possible, and we'll see a high of 23 degrees.
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10: Now, Moose weather.
11: Clear skies and the temperature is hovering around 15 degrees. We'll see a mix of sun and cloud later this morning before the rain comes in the afternoon. Around 10 to 15 millimeters of rain is possible over the course of the afternoon and evening, and there's a risk of a thunderstorm. Daytime high, 28 degrees, feeling more like 34. Tomorrow, cloudy with sunny breaks and a high of 20. Thursday's forecast, more rain. Around 1 to 3 millimeters is possible, and we'll see a high of 23 degrees.
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4: Now, Moose weather.
5: Clear skies and the temperature is hovering around 15 degrees. We'll see a mix of sun and cloud later this morning before the rain comes in the afternoon. Around 10 to 15 millimeters of rain is possible over the course of the afternoon and evening, and there's a risk of a thunderstorm. Daytime high, 28 degrees, feeling more like 34. Tomorrow, cloudy with sunny breaks and a high of 20. Thursday's forecast, more rain. Around 1 to 3 millimeters is possible, and we'll see a high of 23 degrees.
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11: Clear skies and the temperature is hovering around 15 degrees. We'll see a mix of sun and cloud later this morning before the rain comes in the afternoon. Around 10 to 15 millimeters of rain is possible over the course of the afternoon and evening, and there's a risk of a thunderstorm. Daytime high, 28 degrees, feeling more like 34. Tomorrow, cloudy with sunny breaks and a high of 20. Thursday's forecast, more rain. Around 1 to 3 millimeters is possible, and we'll see a high of 23 degrees.
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13: Clear skies and the temperature is hovering around 15 degrees. We'll see a mix of sun and cloud later this morning before the rain comes in the afternoon. Around 10 to 15 millimeters of rain is possible over the course of the afternoon and evening, and there's a risk of a thunderstorm. Daytime high, 28 degrees, feeling more like 34. Tomorrow, cloudy with sunny breaks and a high of 20. Thursday's forecast, more rain. Around 1 to 3 millimeters is possible, and we'll see a high of 23 degrees.
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10: Now, Moose weather.
11: Clear skies and the temperature is hovering around 15 degrees. We'll see a mix of sun and cloud later this morning before the rain comes in the afternoon. Around 10 to 15 millimeters of rain is possible over the course of the afternoon and evening, and there's a risk of a thunderstorm. Daytime high, 28 degrees, feeling more like 34. Tomorrow, cloudy with sunny breaks and a high of 20. Thursday's forecast, more rain. Around 1 to 3 millimeters is possible, and we'll see a high of 23 degrees.
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The moose fell in love with this area a long time ago with its natural beauty, which is why we're a proud member of the Georgian Bay Biosphere Reserve. 103.3 Moose FM.

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2: Good morning, I'm Kathy Jennings. The Prairie Sound Area Chamber of Commerce has launched a local builders association. 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More than 5 kilograms of suspected cocaine has been taken off the street. The Ontario Provincial Police say that search warrants were executed in the township of Severn on Saturday following a lengthy investigation. Along with the suspected cocaine, police seized 30 oxycodone tablets, a Volkswagen Tiguan, 4 cell phones, 2 laptops, and $110,000 in cash. Police say 2 individuals were arrested, including a 22-year-old from Severn. They are facing numerous drug-related charges. Both are slated to appear in court in Orillia at a later date. Ottawa is introducing a new loan program for Canadian Airlines experiencing significant financial pressures from elevated jet fuel costs. It will provide up to $150 million in repayable liquidity support on an as-needed basis. It comes after the feds also temporarily removed the federal fuel excise tax until September 7th. Officials say airlines that receive support would have to commit to buy Canadian, restrict dividends and executive compensation, and maintain their Canadian operations, including protecting jobs. A spokesperson for WestJet tells CTV that the company opposes the move, adding the industry needs long-term stability. Tax Freedom Day in Ontario was yesterday, the day when the Fraser Institute says Canadians start working for themselves and not government. Officials say if Canadians paid all their taxes up front, they would work the first 159 days of this year before bringing any money home for themselves and their families. They add Tax Freedom Day measures the total annual tax burden imposed on Canadian families by federal, provincial, and municipal governments. In 2026, the average Canadian family with 2 or more people will pay over $72,000 in total taxes. That's 43.5% of its annual income going to all forms of taxes on income, payroll, health, sales, property, fuel, and more.
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2: And now for a look at Moose Sports. The Philadelphia Phillies beat the Toronto Blue Jays 5-2 last night. Jays starter Patrick Corbin allowed 5 runs and 4 hits in a season-low 3 innings. He walked 4 and struck out 3. In the NBA Finals last night, the San Antonio Spurs defeated

0: The New York Knicks 115-111 in Game 3 to cut New York's series lead to 2-1.
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0: Good morning. It is 6:03. Happy Tuesday. Be prepared for a muggy day today. Mix of sun and cloud this morning. We'll see some rain beginning early this afternoon and also risk a thunderstorm developing late in the afternoon. 3 millimeters of rain falls what they're calling for. Today's high is going to be 27, but with that humidity, more like 33. Rain and risk of thunderstorms, those will continue for this evening. Overnight, we'll have more rain, about 5 to 10 millimeters by the morning with a low of 19. Tomorrow, it's going to be light rain in the morning, possibly a few showers in the afternoon, but mostly a mix of sun and cloud. High of 22 and the humidex at 26. Thursday, it's going to be cloudy, some scattered showers and risk of thunderstorms. High of 24 and the humidex at 30. Right now, it's 15.
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0: They're Chilliwack, and what you gonna do when I'm gone? Good morning. We're Moose FM. I'm Kathy. We're 6:10. Nice to see the sun out. It's going to be a muggy day today. Whoo, with that humidity, it's going to feel like 33. Also, with that kind of weather that we have, we're going to expect some risk of thunderstorms late this afternoon. So just kind of be prepared for that. So let's see. Trudeau Tuesdays. So TNT toss-up today in the 7 o'clock hour. We're going to pit two Canadian artists against each other, and you get to get your votes in for your favorites. Also, we'll have our Moose Tracks, which is where Craig gives us some Canadian history, which is kind of really cool. And bands on the bay tonight, even though there's going to be rain, they normally bring it indoors for that. So you can still check that out for bands on the bay. We'll talk more about that this morning. And coffee with Kathy this morning. We're going to have a special guest joining me in the 8 o'clock hour. Oh boy, we have lots to share this morning. Get ready. Get your coffee.
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10: Good morning, 622. A muggy day ahead today. Mix of sun and cloud to start. Then we're going to see some rain beginning early this afternoon. Also, a risk of thunderstorm developing late in the afternoon. 3 millimeters of rain fall for today. High is going to be at 27, but with that humidity, it's going to feel more like 33. Rain and risk of thunderstorms will continue for this evening. Overnight, we'll expect more rain, 5 to 10 millimeters by the morning and a low of 19. Tomorrow, some light rain in the morning and the early afternoon, then a mix of sun and cloud, 5 millimeters of rain, high of 22 and the humidex at 26. Thursday, it's going to be cloudy, some scattered showers and a risk of thunderstorms in the morning, high of 24 and that humidex at 30. Right now, it is mostly sunny and 15.
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1: Good morning, I'm Kathy Jennings. The Parry Sound Area Chamber of Commerce has launched a local builders association. 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More than 5 kilograms of suspected cocaine has been taken off the street. The Ontario Provincial Police say that search warrants were executed in the township of Severn on Saturday following a lengthy investigation. Along with the suspected cocaine, police seized 30 oxycodone tablets, a Volkswagen Tiguan, 4 cell phones, 2 laptops, and $110,000 in cash. Police say 2 individuals were arrested, including a 22-year-old from Severn. They are facing numerous drug-related charges. Both are slated to appear in court in Orillia at a later date. Ottawa is introducing a new loan program for Canadian Airlines experiencing significant financial pressures from elevated jet fuel costs. It will provide up to $150 million in repayable liquidity support on an as-needed basis. It comes after the feds also temporarily removed the federal fuel excise tax until September 7th. Officials say airlines that receive support would have to commit to buy Canadian, restrict dividends and executive compensation, and maintain their Canadian operations, including protecting jobs. A spokesperson for WestJet tells CTV that the company opposes the move, adding the industry needs long-term stability. Tax Freedom Day in Ontario was yesterday, the day when the Fraser Institute says Canadians start working for themselves and not government. Officials say if Canadians paid all their taxes up front, they would work the first 159 days of this year before bringing any money home for themselves and their families. They add Tax Freedom Day measures the total annual tax burden imposed on Canadian families by federal, provincial, and municipal governments. In 2026, the average Canadian family with 2 or more people will pay over $72,000 in total taxes. That's 43.5% of its annual income going to all forms of taxes on income, payroll, health, sales, property, fuel, and more.
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1: And now for a look at Moose Sports. The Philadelphia Phillies beat the Toronto Blue Jays 5-2 last night. Jays starter Patrick Corbin allowed 5 runs and 4 hits in a season-low 3 innings. He walked 4 and struck out 3. In the NBA Finals last night, the San Antonio Spurs defeated the New York Knicks 115-111 in Game 3 to cut New York's series lead to 2 games to 1.
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1: Good morning. It's 6:34. We have 1 school bus cancellation for today. It's Route 500. Mix of sun and cloud to start. We're going to see some rain, which will begin early this afternoon, and then a risk of thunderstorms developing later in the day. 3 millimeters of rainfall expected. Today's high is going to be at 27, with the humidity, though, more like 33. Rain and risk of thunderstorms, those are going to continue for this evening. Overnight, we're going to see just rain, about 5 to 10 millimeters by the morning, with a low of 19. Tomorrow, some light rain in the morning, ending in the early afternoon, then a mix of sun and cloud. Expecting about 5 millimeters of rainfall for that time, with a high of 22. On Thursday, it's going to be cloudy, some scattered showers and risk of thunderstorms, but only in the morning, with a high of 24 and the humidex at 30. Right now, it's 15.
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0: He's John Mellencamp and Hurt So Good on Moose FM. Good morning. Happy Tuesday, 6:39. So on Tuesdays, a couple of things that are going on around town. As you know, it's cruiser night, but with the rain and the thunderstorms, please watch their Facebook page to find out if that's going to be a go for tonight or not. It's normally held on Tuesdays here downtown. They close the road down at 5 and the show starts at 6. And again, that's for cruiser night. But like I said, just watch their Facebook page to see if that's still a go. Bands on the Bay, also something else that happens on Tuesday nights. This is the second Tuesday since they started, and that's a free concert over at the Stocky Center. It's normally outdoors. It's overlooking the bay, such a beautiful view. But again, because of the weather, what they do is they always bring it indoors. So if it can't be outside, then it'll be inside because of the rain. And tonight, starting at 7 o'clock, Sydney Riley, she's going to be performing Heart, Soul, Rock and Roll. She was nominated singer-songwriter for the Sydney Riley, Embracing the Darker Side of Life. And she hails from Wasaga Beach, so she's right here from Ontario. So Heart, Soul, and Rock and Roll. And that's what Sydney's going to bring to you. So that is Bands on the Bay tonight at 7 o'clock at the Stocky Center. And of course, due to weather, it will be indoors. If that does change, we'll let you know.
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0: Bob Seger and the Silver Bullet Band, Old Time Rock and Roll on Moose FM. Good morning, 6:50. Getting closer to 7, and in the 7 o'clock hour, we're going to have our TNT toss-up. Going to be pitting two Canadian artists against each other, and then you get to get your vote of who you want to win. So we'll be chatting about that coming up at 7.
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0: Good morning. It is 6:53. We have one school bus route canceled for today. It's 500. Mix of sun and cloud to start off. We're going to see some rain beginning early this afternoon and also risk of thunderstorms, which will develop late in the day. About 3 millimeters of rainfall and a high of 27 with that humidity at 33. Rain and risk of thunderstorms, those are going to continue for this evening. And then overnight, just rain, about 5 to 10 millimeters and a low of 19. Light rain in the morning tomorrow, and that'll end in the early afternoon. Then a mix of sun and cloud, high of 22. Thursday, it's going to be cloudy, some scattered showers, and a risk of thunderstorms only in the morning with a high of 24. Right now, it is a mix of sun and cloud, and it's 15.
7: Its 1,695-foot span has drawn the attention from the Group of Seven. 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
1: Good morning, I'm Kathy Jennings. The Prairie Sound Area Chamber of Commerce has launched a local builders association. 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More than 5 kilograms of suspected cocaine has been taken off the street. The Ontario Provincial Police say that search warrants were executed in the township of Severn on Saturday following a lengthy investigation. Along with the suspected cocaine, police seized 30

0: individuals were arrested, including a 22-year-old from Severn. They are facing numerous drug-related charges. Both are slated to appear in court in Orillia at a later date. Ottawa is introducing a new loan program for Canadian Airlines experiencing significant financial pressures from elevated jet fuel costs. It will provide up to $150 million in repayable liquidity support on an as-needed basis. It comes after the feds also temporarily removed the federal fuel excise tax until September 7th. Officials say airlines that receive support would have to commit to buy Canadian, restrict dividends and executive compensation, and maintain their Canadian operations, including protecting jobs. A spokesperson for WestJet tells CTV that the company opposes the move, adding the industry needs long-term stability. Tax Freedom Day in Ontario was yesterday, the day when the Fraser Institute says Canadians start working for themselves and not government. Officials say if Canadians paid all their taxes up front, they would work the first 159 days of this year before bringing any money home for themselves and their families. They add Tax Freedom Day measures the total annual tax burden imposed on Canadian families by federal, provincial, and municipal governments. In 2026, the average Canadian family with two or more people will pay over $72,000 in total taxes. That's 43.5% of its annual income going to all forms of taxes on income, payroll, health, sales, property, fuel, and more.
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0: And now for a look at Moose Sports. The Philadelphia Phillies beat the Toronto Blue Jays 5-2 last night. Jays starter Patrick Corbin allowed 5 runs and 4 hits in a season-low 3 innings. He walked 4 and struck out 3. In the NBA Finals last night, the San Antonio Spurs defeated the New York Knicks 115-111 in Game 3 to cut New York's series lead to 2-1.
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0: Good morning. It is 7:05. We have one school bus cancellation for today. It's Route 500. Be prepared for a muggy day. Mix of sun and cloud for most of it. We'll see some rain, though, beginning early this afternoon, and also risk of thunderstorms developing later in the day. 3 millimeters of rainfall is possible. Today's high is going to be at 27, but with the humidity, it's going to feel like 33. Rain and risk of thunderstorms will continue for this evening. Overnight, though, just the rain, 5 to 10 millimeters by morning and a low of 19. Light rain in the morning tomorrow, ending early in the afternoon, then a mix of sun and cloud. 5 millimeters of rainfall throughout that time with a high of 22. Thursday, it's going to be cloudy, some scattered showers and a risk of thunderstorms, but only in the morning with a high of 24. Right now, it's 15.
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Van Halen's Pretty Woman on Moose FM. Good morning, 7:09. Well, it's time for our TNT toss-up, where we're putting two great Canadian songs head-to-head, and you decide the winner. So first up, we have Avril Lavigne's Head Above Water. Released in 2018, it's one of her most personal songs. It was inspired by her battle with Lyme disease. So the song became an anthem of strength, perseverance, finding hope, you know, when life throws challenges your way. It is powerful, emotional, and showcases a different side of the Canadian superstar we've come to know over the years. So here she is, Avril Lavigne, Head Above Water on Moose FM.

Our Canadian music battle continues with our TNT toss-up here on The Moose. So challenging Avril today is Nelly Furtado with All Good Things Come to an End. Released in 2006, the song became one of her biggest worldwide hits. You know, it reflects a track about change, moving on, and appreciating life's moments because nothing lasts forever. With its heartfelt lyrics and unforgettable chorus, it's a song that still resonates with listeners nearly two decades later. So here she is, All Good Things Come to an End, Nelly Furtado on Moose FM.

0: Okay, the songs have played, and now it's time for the most important part for our TNT toss-up. 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
7: Good morning. It is 7:25. We have one school bus cancellation today. It's Route 500. Mix of sun and cloud with rain beginning early this afternoon. Also, risk of thunderstorms developing late in the day. 3 millimeters of rainfall is what they're calling for this afternoon. High is going to be at 27 with the humidex about 33. Rain and risk of thunderstorms will continue for this evening. Overnight, though, just the rain. 5 to 10 millimeters by morning and a low of 19. Light rain in the morning, ending early in the afternoon, then a mix of sun and cloud tomorrow. 5 millimeters expected with a high of 22. Thursday, it's going to be cloudy. We'll have some scattered showers and risk of thunderstorms in the morning with a high of 24. Right now, it's 16. So Moose Tracks, sharing some Canadian history coming up in the next half hour.
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1: Good morning, I'm Kathy Jennings. The Prairie Sound Area Chamber of Commerce has launched a local builders association. 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More than 5 kilograms of suspected cocaine has been taken off the street. The Ontario Provincial Police say that search warrants were executed in the township of Severn on Saturday following a lengthy investigation. Along with the suspected cocaine, police seized 30 oxycodone tablets, a Volkswagen Tiguan, 4 cell phones, 2 laptops, and $110,000 in cash. Police say 2 individuals were arrested, including a 22-year-old from Severn. They are facing numerous drug-related charges. Both are slated to appear in court in Orillia at a later date. Ottawa is introducing a new loan program for Canadian airlines experiencing significant financial pressures from elevated jet fuel costs. It will provide up to $150 million in repayable liquidity support on an as-needed basis. It comes after the feds also temporarily removed the federal fuel excise tax until September 7th. Officials say airlines that receive support would have to commit to buy Canadian, restrict dividends and executive compensation, and maintain their Canadian operations, including protecting jobs. A spokesperson for WestJet tells CTV that the company opposes the move, adding the industry needs long-term stability. Tax Freedom Day in Ontario was yesterday, the day when the Fraser Institute says Canadians start working for themselves and not government. Officials say if Canadians paid all their taxes up front, they would work the first 159 days of this year before bringing any money home for themselves and their families. They add Tax Freedom Day measures the total annual tax burden imposed on Canadian families by federal, provincial, and municipal governments. In 2026, the average Canadian family with 2 or more people will pay over $72,000 in total taxes. That's 43.5% of its annual income going to all forms of taxes on income, payroll, health, sales, property, fuel, and more.
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1: And now for a look at Moose Sports. The Philadelphia Phillies beat the Toronto Blue Jays 5-2 last night. Jays starter Patrick Corbin allowed 5 runs and 4 hits in a season-low 3 innings. He walked 4 and struck out 3. In the NBA Finals last night, the San Antonio Spurs defeated the New York Knicks 115-111 in Game 3 to cut New York's series lead to 2 games to 1.
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1: We have 1 school bus cancellation for today. It's Route 500. Mix of sun and cloud to start, but we're going to see some rain beginning early this afternoon and a risk of thunderstorms developing late in the day. 3 millimeters of rainfall expected, with today's high at 27, but with that humidity more like 33, so definitely a muggy day. Rain and risk of thunderstorms will continue for this evening. Overnight, more rain as well, 5 to 10 millimeters by the morning and the low of 19. Tomorrow, light rain in the morning, ending early in the afternoon, about 5 millimeters throughout that time, changing up to a mix of sun and cloud with a high of 22. Thursday, it's going to be cloudy with some scattered showers and possibly a risk of a thunderstorm in the morning. High of 24 with the humidex at 30. Right now, it's 16.
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2: I'm Craig Baird, and this is Canadian History X, and today we're looking at the story of Ezekiel Hart. Ezekiel was born on May 15, 1770. In 1807, he was elected to the Legislative Assembly of Lower Canada, becoming the first Jewish man elected to it. As a Jewish man, he objected to using the Bible for his swearing-in. This was objected to by Jonathan Sewell, the Attorney General. Thomas Coffin, who lost to Hart in the election, petitioned that Hart be removed from the House of Assembly. Sir James Henry Craig, the Lieutenant Governor of Lower Canada, took the side of Hart, but the legislature dismissed him for it. On February 20, 1808, the legislature voted 35-5 that Hart could not sit in the Assembly. A by-election was held, which Hart won again. But wanting to avoid controversy, Hart took his oath with the Bible. Hart sat in the Assembly for only a few days before he was once again expelled in a vote. Hart never ran for public office again, and he later served in the militia during the War of 1812, and his descendants would donate a trophy to the NHL, the Hart Trophy, that's awarded to the league MVP.
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14: We have one school bus cancellation for today. It's Route 500. Mix of sun and cloud to start, but we're going to see some rain beginning early this afternoon and a risk of thunderstorms developing late in the day. 3 millimeters of rainfall expected. With today's high at 27, but with that humidity, more like 33, so definitely a muggy day. Rain and risk of thunderstorms will continue for this evening. Overnight, more rain as well, 5 to 10 millimeters by the morning and the low of 19. Tomorrow, light rain in the morning, ending early in the afternoon, about 5 millimeters throughout that time, changing up to a mix of sun and cloud with a high of 22. Thursday, it's going to be cloudy with some scattered showers and possibly a risk of a thunderstorm in the morning, high of 24 with the humidex at 30. Right now, it's 16.
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1: Good morning, I'm Kathy Jennings. The Parry Sound Area Chamber of Commerce has launched a local builders association. 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More than 5 kilograms of suspected cocaine has been taken off the street. The Ontario Provincial Police say that search warrants were executed in the township of Severn on Saturday following a lengthy investigation. Along with the suspected cocaine, police seized 30 oxycodone tablets, a Volkswagen Tiguan, 4 cell phones, 2 laptops, and $110,000 in cash. Police say 2 individuals were arrested, including a 22-year-old from Severn. They are facing numerous drug-related charges. Both are slated to appear in court in Orillia at a later date. Ottawa is introducing a new loan program for Canadian Airlines experiencing significant financial pressures from elevated jet fuel costs. It will provide up to $150 million in repayable liquidity support on an as-needed basis. It comes after the feds also temporarily removed the federal fuel excise tax until September 7th. Officials say airlines that receive support would have to commit to buy Canadian, restrict dividends and executive compensation, and maintain their Canadian operations, including protecting jobs. A spokesperson for WestJet tells CTV that the company opposes the move, adding the industry needs long-term stability. Tax Freedom Day in Ontario was yesterday, the day when the Fraser Institute says Canadians start working for themselves and not government. Officials say if Canadians paid all their taxes up front, they would work the first 159 days of this year before bringing any money home for themselves and their families. They add Tax Freedom Day measures the total annual tax burden imposed on Canadian families by federal, provincial, and municipal governments. In 2026, the average Canadian family with 2 or more people will pay over $72,000 in total taxes. That's 43.5% of its annual income going to all forms of taxes on income, payroll, health, sales, property, fuel, and more.
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1: And now for a look at Moose Sports. The Philadelphia Phillies beat the Toronto Blue Jays 5-2 last night. Jays starter Patrick Corbin allowed 5 runs and 4 hits in a season-low 3 innings. He walked 4 and struck out 3. In the NBA Finals last night, the San Antonio Spurs defeated the New York Knicks 115-111 in Game 3 to cut New York's series lead to 2 games to 1.
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1: We have one school bus cancellation for today. It's Route 500. Mix of sun and cloud to start, but we're going to see some rain beginning early this afternoon and a risk of thunderstorms developing late in the day. 3 millimeters of rainfall expected, with today's high at 27, but with that humidity more like 33, so definitely a muggy day. Rain and risk of thunderstorms will continue for this evening. Overnight, more rain as well, 5 to 10 millimeters by the morning and the low of 19. Tomorrow, light rain in the morning, ending early in the afternoon, about 5 millimeters,

0: Throughout that time, changing up to a mix of sun and cloud with a high of 22. Thursday, it's going to be cloudy with some scattered showers and possibly a risk of a thunderstorm in the morning. High of 24 with the humidex at 30. Right now, it's 16.
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0: They're the Black Eyed Peas, and Where is the Love? 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And let's introduce our co-host for today. Her name is Caitlin. Good morning.
1: Good morning. Thanks for having me.
0: So Caitlin, share a little bit about yourself with us.
1: So I moved to Perry Sound in 2018. I live with my husband and my son just outside of Perry Sound, and we're actually living off-grid.
0: Oh, really? What's that like?
1: It's pretty fun.
0: So when you say off-grid, what are things that you don't have that everybody else does?
1: Our water comes from the lake. We do not have hydro. We make all of our own power with solar panels and have batteries to store it.
0: No way.
1: Yeah.
0: Wow. So what do you do on like a cloudy day? Oh, I guess it stores it, right?
1: Stored in the batteries. And through the winter, we use a generator to kind of charge up the batteries every few days.
0: Okay. So when there's power outages, you're not really affected then?
1: Not at all.
0: Oh, my goodness. And you said you had a son. How old?
1: He's two.
0: Two? Wow. He must be adorable. What's his name?
1: William.
0: William. Okay. And tell us, what do you love most about the Perry Sound area? Like, what kind of, you know, things stand out for you?
1: The community here is amazing. I'm very supportive, and there's always so much to do. It doesn't help that it's gorgeous here.
0: It's so true, right? We definitely live in a beautiful place, and we're very lucky. So Caitlin is going to be co-hosting with us this morning up until about 9:30. We've got lots to share. We're going to put her in the hot seat. Coming up, though, right after Queen, we're going to talk about our True North Tuesday toss-up between two Canadian artists.

0: Another one bites the dust. It's Queen. It is time for Coffee with Kathy, sponsored by Rona Perry Sound, locally owned and there to help you build it right. And my co-host today is Caitlin. So Caitlin, we do on Tuesdays what's called TNT Toss-Up. And what that is we pit two Canadian artists and their song against each other, which is kind of cool, you know, Canadian anthem theme-wise. So today we have Avril Lavigne's Head Above Water against Nelly Furtado, All Good Things Come to an End. Who would get your vote?
1: It's got to be Nelly Furtado for me.
0: Oh, really? And mm-hmm. why is that? Is it because of her or the song?
1: Both, I think.
0: Oh, really? Yeah.
1: Yeah.
0: Okay. Well, for me, it's Avril Lavigne. And I do like Head Above Water. That's a good song of hers. So, but yeah, right now it looks like Avril is winning, surprisingly. But I will throw your vote in there. It might, you know, teeter a little bit. But people get a chance to vote for the TNT toss-up. All they need to do is go to our Facebook page, and you'll see it right there. Get your votes and comments. And about 9:30, we're going to kind of announce who won. Was it either Nelly or Avril? And you can also text your votes in to us as well at 746-4291. Okay, so in the next half hour, Caitlin, I'm going to put you kind of in the hot seat. And what we'll do, yes. So what I'm going to do is I'll have five options. And I'm kind of going to have, how would I say it? Which one would you choose kind of thing, but Canadian style wise.
1: Okay.
0: Yeah, and you can't think about it. But I'll talk more about that coming up in the next half hour.
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18: We have one school bus cancellation for today. It's Route 500. Mix of sun and cloud to start, but we're going to see some rain beginning early this afternoon and a risk of thunderstorms developing late in the day. 3 millimeters of rainfall expected, with today's high at 27, but with that humidity more like 33, so definitely a muggy day. Rain and risk of thunderstorms will continue for this evening. Overnight, more rain as well, 5 to 10 millimeters by the morning and the low of 19. Tomorrow, light rain in the morning, ending early in the afternoon, about 5 millimeters throughout that time, changing up to a mix of sun and cloud with a high of 22. Thursday, it's going to be cloudy with some scattered showers and possibly a risk of a thunderstorm in the morning, high of 24 with the humidex at 30. Right now, it's 16.
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1: Good morning, I'm Kathy Jennings. The Prairie Sound Area Chamber of Commerce has launched a local builders association. 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More than 5 kilograms of suspected cocaine has been taken off the street. The Ontario Provincial Police say that search warrants were executed in the township of Severn on Saturday following a lengthy investigation. Along with the suspected cocaine, police seized 30 oxycodone tablets, a Volkswagen Tiguan, 4 cell phones, 2 laptops, and $110,000 in cash. Police say 2 individuals were arrested, including a 22-year-old from Severn. They are facing numerous drug-related charges. Both are slated to appear in court in Orillia at a later date. Ottawa is introducing a new loan program for Canadian Airlines experiencing significant financial pressures from elevated jet fuel costs. It will provide up to $150 million in repayable liquidity support on an as-needed basis. It comes after the feds also temporarily removed the federal fuel excise tax until September 7th. Officials say airlines that receive support would have to commit to buy Canadian, restrict dividends and executive compensation, and maintain their Canadian operations, including protecting jobs. A spokesperson for WestJet tells CTV that the company opposes the move, adding the industry needs long-term stability. Tax Freedom Day in Ontario was yesterday, the day when the Fraser Institute says Canadians start working for themselves and not government. Officials say if Canadians paid all their taxes up front, they would work the first 159 days of this year before bringing any money home for themselves and their families. They add Tax Freedom Day measures the total annual tax burden imposed on Canadian families by federal, provincial, and municipal governments. In 2026, the average Canadian family with 2 or more people will pay over $72,000 in total taxes. That's 43.5% of its annual income going to all forms of taxes on income, payroll, health, sales, property, fuel, and more.
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1: And now for a look at Moose Sports. The Philadelphia Phillies beat the Toronto Blue Jays 5-2 last night. Jays starter Patrick Corbin allowed 5 runs and 4 hits in a season-low 3 innings. He walked 4 and struck out 3. In the NBA Finals last night, the San Antonio Spurs defeated the New York Knicks 115-111 in Game 3 to cut New York's series lead to 2-1.
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1: We have 1 school bus cancellation for today. It's Route 500. Mix of sun and cloud to start, but we're going to see some rain beginning early this afternoon and a risk of thunderstorms developing late in the day. 3 millimeters of rainfall expected, with today's high at 27, but with that humidity more like 33, so definitely a muggy day. Rain and risk of thunderstorms will continue for this evening. Overnight, more rain as well, 5 to 10 millimeters by the morning and the low of 19. Tomorrow, light rain in the morning, ending early in the afternoon, about 5 millimeters throughout that time, changing up to a mix of sun and cloud with a high of 22. Thursday, it's going to be cloudy with some scattered showers and possibly a risk of a thunderstorm in the morning. High of 24 with the humidex at 30. Right now, it's 16.
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0: Calling Me to Funky Town, Pseudo Echo. It's Coffee with Kathy and Caitlin this morning, sponsored by Rona Perry Sound, locally owned and there to help you build it right. All right, so Caitlin, you are in the hot seat. Are you ready?
1: I think.
0: Okay. The way it works is you have to choose which one, and these are Canadian style themed. All right, poutine or butter tarts?
1: Butter tarts.
0: Canoe or kayak?
1: Canoe.
0: Moose or beaver?
1: Beaver.
0: Maple syrup or maple candy?
1: Maple syrup.
0: Curling or lacrosse?
1: Curling.
0: Okay, last one. Northern Lights or Niagara Falls?
1: Northern Lights.
0: Ah, have you seen the Niagara Falls?
1: I have, yeah.
0: Yeah, me too. Many, many, many years ago, but beautiful for sure. So, oh, here's another one. Tragically Hip or Shania Twain?
1: Tragically Hip.
0: Tough decision. You didn't think about that one.
1: Definitely.
0: Oh, I love when we always have, you know, a co-host in and we do, you know, the hot seat segment for this one, for which one Canadian style. Did you find it, you know, a little bit hard to decide at first, being quick on your toes like that?
1: For some of them, yeah.
0: Yeah. All right, we'll be back after 9 because there is an event that is coming up this Saturday here in town. We want to share the details and make sure that you get your tickets to be a part of it. That's all coming up at 9.
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7: Mix of sun and cloud to start, but we're going to see some rain beginning early this afternoon and a risk of thunderstorms developing late in the day. 3 millimeters of rainfall expected, with today's high at 27, but with that humidity more like 33, so definitely a muggy day. Rain and risk of thunderstorms will continue for this evening. Overnight, more rain as well, 5 to 10 millimeters by the morning and the low of 19. Tomorrow, light rain in the morning, ending early in the afternoon, about 5 millimeters throughout that time, changing up to a mix of sun and cloud with a high of 22. Thursday, it's going to be cloudy with some scattered showers and possibly a risk of a thunderstorm in the morning. High of 24 with the humidex at 30. Right now, it's 20.
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0: 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More than 5 kilograms of suspected cocaine has been taken off the street. The Ontario Provincial Police say that search warrants were executed in the township of Severn on Saturday following a lengthy investigation. Along with the suspected cocaine, police seized 30 oxycodone tablets, a Volkswagen Tiguan, 4 cell phones, 2 laptops, and $110,000 in cash. Police say 2 individuals were arrested, including a 22-year-old from Severn. They are facing numerous drug-related charges. Both are slated to appear in court in Orillia at a later date. Ottawa is introducing a new loan program for Canadian Airlines experiencing significant financial pressures from elevated jet fuel costs. It will provide up to $150 million in repayable liquidity support on an as-needed basis. It comes after the feds also temporarily removed the federal fuel excise tax until September 7th. Officials say airlines that receive support would have to commit to buy Canadian, restrict dividends and executive compensation, and maintain their Canadian operations, including protecting jobs. A spokesperson for WestJet tells CTV that the company opposes the move, adding the industry needs long-term stability. Tax Freedom Day in Ontario was yesterday, the day when the Fraser Institute says Canadians start working for themselves and not government. Officials say if Canadians paid all their taxes up front, they would work the first 159 days of this year before bringing any money home for themselves and their families. They add Tax Freedom Day measures the total annual tax burden imposed on Canadian families by federal, provincial, and municipal governments. In 2026, the average Canadian family with 2 or more people will pay over $72,000 in total taxes. That's 43.5% of its annual income going to all forms of taxes on income, payroll, health, sales, property, fuel, and more.
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0: And now for a look at Moose Sports. The Philadelphia Phillies beat the Toronto Blue Jays 5-2 last night. Jays starter Patrick Corbin allowed 5 runs and 4 hits in a season-low 3 innings. He walked 4 and struck out 3. In the NBA Finals last night, the San Antonio Spurs defeated the New York Knicks 115-111 in Game 3 to cut New York's series lead to 2 games to 1.
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0: Mix of sun and cloud to start, but we're going to see some rain beginning early this afternoon and a risk of thunderstorms developing late in the day. 3 millimeters of rainfall expected, with today's high at 27, but with that humidity more like 33, so definitely a muggy day. Rain and risk of thunderstorms will continue for this evening. Overnight, more rain as well, 5 to 10 millimeters by the morning and the low of 19. Tomorrow, light rain in the morning, ending early in the afternoon, about 5 millimeters throughout that time, changing up to a mix of sun and cloud with a high of 22. Thursday, it's going to be cloudy with some scattered showers and possibly a risk of a thunderstorm in the morning. High of 24 with the humidex at 30. Right now, it's 20.
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0: Wildest Dreams from Taylor Swift on Moose FM. It's Coffee with Kathy and Caitlin this morning, brought to you by Rona Perry Sound. So, Caitlin, now let's talk about what's going on this weekend. It's the Bobby Orr Hall of Fame induction ceremony. So that's on Saturday. What is all planned? Because you're one of the organizers.
1: Yeah, so the ceremony will be at 7 p.m., but we kick off the event at 5 p.m. with hors d'oeuvres and a cocktail hour. Perry Sound High School Hospitality Group is doing the catering, so they have lots of delicious things planned for us. And then ceremony in the performance hall at 7, where we'll officially induct the class of 2026.
0: And who are they this year?
1: Georgia Nordic Outdoor Activity Center is being inducted as an honorary member. Carol Henry, Ryan Knox, and Chris Stanley as athletes, and Sue Whitley as a builder.
0: Oh my goodness, wow. Okay, so, and are there still tickets available?
1: There are still tickets available. You can get them by phoning our box office. We're stopping in person on Wednesday to Saturday from 10 to 5.
0: And can you get them online?
1: No, just at the box office or over the phone.
0: Okay, perfect. All right. We're going to be back after you two with Vertigo, because I want to find a little bit more behind how you can nominate people to be inducted into the Bobby Orr Hall of Fame. So that's coming up in just a couple of minutes.

0: It's you two and Vertigo on Moose FM. Good morning. A coffee with Kathy and Caitlin this morning, brought to you by Rona Perry Sound. So, Caitlin, tell us a little bit more on how people get inducted to the Bobby Orr Hall of Fame.
1: So we operate on a nomination basis. Anyone can nominate someone to be inducted into the Hall of Fame. There's a full list of criteria on the Hall of Fame's website, as well as the nomination form. Basically, they have to have a connection to the Perry Sound area, have either achieved as an athlete or made significant contributions to as a builder to sport and athletics. And there's kind of a community involvement aspect as well.
0: Oh my goodness, wow. And there have been so many people that have been nominated in the Bobby Orr Hall of Fame.
1: I believe we're now sitting at more than 60 inductees.
0: Oh my goodness, wow.
1: Yeah.
0: And then we're adding to that, of course, on Saturday night.
1: We are.
0: Looking forward to that. That's going to be a great event. And like you mentioned, there are still tickets available, so make sure that you do get yours and help support these people in our community. So, Caitlin, this wraps it up for Coffee with Kathy.
1: Thank you so much for having me.
0: I know. It went so quickly, right?
1: Did I not tell you? It did, yeah.
0: But we had so much fun, and I just want to say thanks for joining us this morning.
1: Thank you.
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14: 9:26, good morning. Mix of sun and cloud to start. We'll see some rain beginning early this afternoon. Also, there's a risk of thunderstorms developing later in the day. 3 millimeters of rainfall is expected for this afternoon with the high of 27 and the humidity at 33. Rain and risk of thunderstorms will continue for this evening. Overnight, we're going to see more rain, about 5 to 10 millimeters by the morning with a low of 19. Tomorrow, light rain in the morning, ending early in the afternoon, then a mix of sun and cloud. 5 millimeters of rain is expected with a high of 22. Thursday, it's going to be cloudy, some scattered showers and risk of thunderstorms, but only in the morning with a high of 24. Right now, it's 22 with the humidity, though, more like 25.
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15: It is 9:53. Good morning. It's going to be a muggy day today. Mix of sun and cloud for most of it, with some rain and risk of thunderstorms developing later this afternoon. About 3 millimeters expected. Today's high is going to be at 27. With the humidity, though, it's going to feel more like 33. Rain and risk of thunderstorms will continue for this evening. Overnight, it's just going to be rain, about 5 to 10 millimeters by the morning with a low of 19. We'll have some light rain in the morning tomorrow, ending early in the afternoon. Then a mix of sun and cloud. 5 millimeters of rainfall and a high of 22. Thursday is cloudy with some scattered showers and risk of thunderstorms, but only in the morning with a high of 24. Right now it's 22 with the humidity, though, more like 25. So if we do get that rain, you know what that means for this evening's bands on the bay. They'll be moving it indoors. If that does change, they will note it on their Facebook page for the Stocky Center. But bands on the bay will move indoors if it is raining. So our TNT toss-up this morning, Avril Lavigne against Nelly Furtado, and it was unanimous. Avril Lavigne, head above water, won for this one. We'll be back next Tuesday with our new TNT toss-up.
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7: Mix of sun and cloud to start, but we're going to see some rain beginning early this afternoon and a risk of thunderstorms developing late in the day. 3 millimeters of rainfall expected, with today's high at 27, but with that humidity more like 33, so definitely a muggy day. Rain and risk of thunderstorms will continue for this evening. Overnight, more rain as well, 5 to 10 millimeters by the morning and the low of 19. Tomorrow, light rain in the morning, ending early in the afternoon, about 5 millimeters throughout that time, changing up to a mix of sun and cloud with a high of 22. Thursday, it's going to be cloudy with some scattered showers and possibly a risk of a thunderstorm in the morning. High of 24 with a humidex at 30.
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1: 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One of my favorite things about living in a smaller community is seeing young people chase big dreams. 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
1: Mix of sun and cloud to start, but we're going to see some rain beginning early this afternoon and a risk of thunderstorms developing late in the day. 3 millimeters of rainfall expected, with today's high at 27, but with that humidity more like 33, so definitely a muggy day. Rain and risk of thunderstorms will continue for this evening. Overnight, more rain as well, 5 to 10 millimeters by the morning and the low of 19. Tomorrow, light rain in the morning, ending early in the afternoon, about 5 millimeters throughout that time, changing up to a mix of sun and cloud with a high of 22. Thursday, it's going to be cloudy with some scattered showers and possibly a risk of a thunderstorm in the morning, high of 24 with the humidex at 30.
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7: Now, Moose weather.
8: Mix of sun and cloud to start, but we're going to see some rain beginning early this afternoon and a risk of thunderstorms developing late in the day. 3 millimeters of rainfall expected, with today's high at 27, but with that humidity more like 33, so definitely a muggy day. Rain and risk of thunderstorms will continue for this evening. Overnight, more rain as well, 5 to 10 millimeters by the morning and the low of 19. Tomorrow, light rain in the morning, ending early in the afternoon, about 5 millimeters throughout that time, changing up to a mix of sun and cloud with a high of 22. Thursday, it's going to be cloudy with some scattered showers and possibly a risk of a thunderstorm in the morning, high of 24 with the humidex at 30.
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9: Mix of sun and cloud to start, but we're going to see some rain beginning early this afternoon and a risk of thunderstorms developing late in the day. 3 millimeters of rainfall expected, with today's high at 27, but with that humidity more like 33, so definitely a muggy day. Rain and risk of thunderstorms will continue for this evening. Overnight, more rain as well, 5 to 10 millimeters by the morning and the low of 19. Tomorrow, light rain in the morning, ending early in the afternoon, about 5 millimeters throughout that time, changing up to a mix of sun and cloud with a high of 22. Thursday, it's going to be cloudy with some scattered showers and possibly a risk of a thunderstorm in the morning, high of 24 with the humidex at 30.
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1: Good afternoon. I'm Andrew Mendler. The leadership of Wisconsin First Nation has issued a letter as a respectful reminder to visitors ahead of another busy summer season. According to officials, the message comes after concerns were raised regarding an increase in unauthorized visitors entering Wisconsin First Nation and engaging in activities that are not permitted within the community. Reports have included individuals accessing private and community docks, harvesting plants and natural resources without permission, operating drones, and using community infrastructure and services without authorization, among other things. Chief and Council say they are taking steps to strengthen awareness and community safety, including the installation of additional signage and public education regarding visitor expectations. More details can be found at MyPerrySoundNow.com. The Perry Sound Area Chamber of Commerce has launched a local builders association. The new initiative is designed to support and strengthen the local construction and development sector across the district. Officials say the association is all about bringing together builders, tradespeople, suppliers, designers, and more to strengthen connections, support growth, and create a unified voice for the sector. A major focus

0: and many turtles are on the move, females are out and about looking for places to lay their eggs. Road shoulders and boat launches are two popular nesting areas. Officials say if anyone does find a turtle on a roadway, to only stop and help if it is safe to do so, and to move the turtle in the direction they were headed. For more information, visit GeorgianBayBiosphere.com.
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0: In Moose Sports, the Stanley Cup Final continues tonight in Las Vegas. The Golden Knights hold a 2-1 series lead over the Carolina Hurricanes after a 5-4 double overtime victory in Game 3. Puck drop is shortly after 8. In Major League Baseball, the Toronto Blue Jays are back in action tonight at home against Philadelphia. The Jays lost the series opener last night 5-2. Dylan Cease is expected to get the start for the Jays. First pitch is 7:07.
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0: Clouds will continue to hang over the West Parry Sound District this afternoon, and we'll see a high of 28, feeling like 34. There's a risk of a thunderstorm this evening, along with 2 to 4 millimeters of rain. An additional 5 to 10 millimeters of rain is expected overnight, and the temperature will hover around 19 degrees. Tomorrow, more rain. The forecast is calling for 2 to 4 millimeters in the morning, and an additional 1 to 3 millimeters of rain in the afternoon. Daytime high, 22 degrees, feeling like 26. Thursday, the rain continues, and there's a risk of a thunderstorm. 1 to 3 millimeters of rain is possible in the morning, and an additional millimeter or two in the afternoon. High of 24, Humidex of 30.
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8: Clouds will continue to hang over the West Perry Sound District this afternoon, and we'll see a high of 28, feeling like 34. There's a risk of a thunderstorm this evening, along with 2 to 4 millimeters of rain. An additional 5 to 10 millimeters of rain is expected overnight, and the temperature will hover around 19 degrees. Tomorrow, more rain. The forecast is calling for 2 to 4 millimeters in the morning, and an additional 1 to 3 millimeters of rain in the afternoon. Daytime high, 22 degrees, feeling like 26. Thursday, the rain continues, and there's a risk of a thunderstorm. 1 to 3 millimeters of rain is possible in the morning, and an additional millimeter or two in the afternoon. High of 24, humidex of 30.
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16: Clouds will continue to hang over the West Parry Sound District this afternoon, and we'll see a high of 28, feeling like 34. There's a risk of a thunderstorm this evening, along with 2 to 4 millimeters of rain. An additional 5 to 10 millimeters of rain is expected overnight, and the temperature will hover around 19 degrees. Tomorrow, more rain. The forecast is calling for 2 to 4 millimeters in the morning, and an additional 1 to 3 millimeters of rain in the afternoon. Daytime high, 22 degrees, feeling like 26. Thursday, the rain continues, and there's a risk of a thunderstorm. 1 to 3 millimeters of rain is possible in the morning, and an additional millimeter or two in the afternoon. High of 24, humidex of 30.
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The Talking Heads, and she was Tyler, having a blast with you this True North Tuesday afternoon at Moose FM 103.3. Frozen juice concentrate is back on the menu to keep yourself cool on warm days. We'll talk more about your favorite ways to keep cool on a hot day before the end of this hour. Right now, I want to let you know that sections of James Street are going to be closed down tonight to help accommodate Perry Sound Cruise Night. And the closure is going to start at 5 p.m. and then cruise night runs from 6 until 8. There's lots of awesome stuff happening, like prizes to be won. This week's prize is a one-of-a-kind V8 statue, and it's only $2 to get your raffle tickets. Head on down to James Street tonight to get into the raffle and check out some awesome classic cars. And Perry Sound Cruisers will be doing a fundraiser for the Hospice of West Perry Sound this Saturday. You can find full details about that and lots of other local events over on the events calendar at myperrysoundnow.com. The Verve on the Moose.

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9: Clouds will continue to hang over the West Parry Sound District this afternoon, and we'll see a high of 28, feeling like 34. There's a risk of a thunderstorm this evening, along with 2 to 4 millimeters of rain. An additional 5 to 10 millimeters of rain is expected overnight, and the temperature will hover around 19 degrees. Tomorrow, more rain. The forecast is calling for 2 to 4 millimeters in the morning, and an additional 1 to 3 millimeters of rain in the afternoon. Daytime high, 22 degrees, feeling like 26. Thursday, the rain continues, and there's a risk of a thunderstorm. 1 to 3 millimeters of rain is possible in the morning, and an additional millimeter or two in the afternoon. High of 24, humidex of 30.
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3: Tyler joining you on a True North Tuesday. If you're anything like me, you definitely were bummed when you no longer were seeing frozen juice concentrate on the shelves at stores after Coca-Cola discontinued its Minute Maid brand earlier this year. Well, I got some good news for you. Loblaws has announced that frozen juice concentrate is going to be making a return at some Canadian grocery stores with a launch nationwide happening before the end of June. That made me happy because that means there is another way for me to keep cool on a really warm day. So what are your go-to ways to keep cool when the temperature starts getting really up there? Amy, what do you do?
4: When I was a kid, my sister and I loved when my mom or my grandma would make the frozen juice concentrate popsicles. I'm pretty sure we ended up eating more of those throughout the summer than actual popsicles, just because it is a lot cheaper just to make those than going out and buying a box of popsicles every couple of weeks. And I definitely continued this trend when I had my daughters, and I was bummed when I couldn't find them at the store after last year. But I'm happy to find out that soon my grandkids can start enjoying those popsicles once again.
3: Yeah, I'm happy that those popsicles are also going to be back on the menu this year. Wave Babies, Honeymoon Suite on the Moose.

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1: Hey, it's Kathy with Moose FM. One of my favorite things about living in a smaller community is seeing young people chase big dreams. 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
11: Clouds will continue to hang over the West Perry Sound District this afternoon, and we'll see a high of 28, feeling like 34. There's a risk of a thunderstorm this evening, along with 2 to 4 millimeters of rain. An additional 5 to 10 millimeters of rain is expected overnight, and the temperature will hover around 19 degrees. Tomorrow, more rain. The forecast is calling for 2 to 4 millimeters in the morning, and an additional 1 to 3 millimeters of rain in the afternoon. Daytime high, 22 degrees, feeling like 26. Thursday, the rain continues, and there's a risk of a thunderstorm. 1 to 3 millimeters of rain is possible in the morning, and an additional millimeter or two in the afternoon. High of 24, humidex of 30.
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The Beastie Boys letting you know you gotta fight for your right to party. Tyler hanging out with you on a True North Tuesday, Moose FM 103.3. Seth Rogen, along with his creative partner Evan Goldberg, have announced they want to bring back The Littlest Hobo so a new generation can enjoy a show that they loved watching during their childhoods. That got us talking around the office today. What Canadian shows do you want to see brought back? We'll chat more about this before 3 o'clock. Right now, I want to tell you that the municipality of Whitestone is now accepting applications for its road grant program. Municipality staff say the program provides assistance for maintenance costs to property owners on private and unassumed roads. If you want to read more about this story and find out if you're eligible and also get the link to go submit your application for the grant, look at myperrysoundnow.com, and there you can also sign up for local news alerts so when breaking news happens in the area, you're one of the first to find out about it. Mariana's Trench, who do you love on the moon?

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11: Clouds will continue to hang over the West Parry Sound District this afternoon, and we'll see a high of 28, feeling like 34. There's a risk of a thunderstorm this evening, along with 2 to 4 millimeters of rain. An additional 5 to 10 millimeters of rain is expected overnight, and the temperature will hover around 19 degrees. Tomorrow, more rain. The forecast is calling for 2 to 4 millimeters in the morning, and an additional 1 to 3 millimeters of rain in the afternoon. Daytime high, 22 degrees, feeling like 26. Thursday, the rain continues, and there's a risk of a thunderstorm. 1 to 3 millimeters of rain is possible in the morning, and an additional millimeter or two in the afternoon. High of 24, humidex of 30.
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13: Tyler jamming with you on a True North Tuesday. Earlier in the hour, I told you that Seth Rogen, along with his creative partner Evan Goldberg, have vowed to bring back The Littlest Hobo because they loved watching it when they were kids, and they want a whole new generation of kids to enjoy it. So what other Canadian shows do you want to see come back? What do you think, Ed? What Canadian show should we have come back?
14: This show isn't that old, but I really think a new generation of people would love watching this because I've talked to some younger coworkers about this, and they don't remember this show. I loved watching Canada's Worst Driver and Canada's Worst Handyman. Those were both shows my family would get together and watch every single week. We would talk about who we think was going to get eliminated, and sometimes we'd even get mad when someone left the show and we thought, they are definitely still pretty bad. I don't think they should have left this week. I would love for that to come back. Maybe just release all the episodes at once on Netflix or something. I think both of those, probably more so Canada's Worst Driver, would be a huge hit today.
13: That is a great answer. I was thinking like Cash Cab when I initially thought of this question, but neither of those shows popped into my head, and those are now definitely my top two answers. If I got to decide, I'm bringing back Canada's Worst Handyman for sure. What Canadian TV shows would you want to see make a comeback? Let me know with a call or a text, 705-746-4291. ZZ Top on the Moose.

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10: Clouds will continue to hang over the West Parry Sound District this afternoon, and we'll see a high of 28, feeling like 34. There's a risk of a thunderstorm this evening, along with 2 to 4 millimeters of rain. An additional 5 to 10 millimeters of rain is expected overnight, and the temperature will hover around 19 degrees. Tomorrow, more rain. The forecast is calling for 2 to 4 millimeters in the morning, and an additional 1 to 3 millimeters of rain in the afternoon. Daytime high, 22 degrees, feeling like 26. Thursday, the rain continues, and there's a risk of a thunderstorm. 1 to 3 millimeters of rain is possible in the morning, and an additional millimeter or two in the afternoon. High of 24, humidex of 30.
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3-3. It's National Gardening Week this week, so what new things are you adding to the garden this year? We'll chat more about this before we listen to your 4 p.m. news. Right now, I want to tell you about Made and Played in Canada. 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And not just the moose here in Parry Sound, and not just moose stations that Vista owns, but on all radio stations that Vista owns all across the country. So if you've heard a great local band, or even if you're in that local band, you can submit the music over at madeandplayedincanada.ca. And just like that, you have the chance to not just get on this radio station, but again, stations all across the country. So you could be the next artist that I'm introducing, just like Harlequin, by going and submitting the music over at madeandplayedincanada.ca.

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1: Are we perfect? 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
7: Clouds will continue to hang over the West Parry Sound District this afternoon, and we'll see a high of 28, feeling like 34. There's a risk of a thunderstorm this evening, along with 2 to 4 millimeters of rain. An additional 5 to 10 millimeters of rain is expected overnight, and the temperature will hover around 19 degrees. Tomorrow, more rain. The forecast is calling for 2 to 4 millimeters in the morning, and an additional 1 to 3 millimeters of rain in the afternoon. Daytime high, 22 degrees, feeling like 26. Thursday, the rain continues, and there's a risk of a thunderstorm. 1 to 3 millimeters of rain is possible in the morning, and an additional millimeter or two in the afternoon. High of 24, humidex of 30.
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10: Tyler, alongside you during a True North Tuesday afternoon. Earlier this hour, I told you that this week is National Gardening Week, and I was curious, what new things are you planting in the garden this year? What about you, Lisa?
11: So my mom has started a fruit and vegetable garden at her place, so I've added a couple of seeds there, and the one that I'm doing for the first time is watermelons, just because I love the idea of growing my own fruit, and that's one that I haven't tried yet. So I'll give you an update in a couple of months and let you know if they turned out good or not.
10: Well, you can definitely drop some off to the station. 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What new things are you growing in the garden this year? 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Christina Aguilera, Ain't No Other Man on the Moon.

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10: Clouds will continue to hang over the West Parry Sound District this afternoon, and we'll see a high of 28, feeling like 34. There's a risk of a thunderstorm this evening, along with 2 to 4 millimeters of rain. An additional 5 to 10 millimeters of rain is expected overnight, and the temperature will hover around 19 degrees. Tomorrow, more rain. The forecast is calling for 2 to 4 millimeters in the morning and an additional 1 to 3 millimeters of rain in the afternoon. Daytime high, 22 degrees, feeling like 26. Thursday, the rain continues and there's a risk of a thunderstorm. 1 to 3 millimeters of rain is possible in the morning and an additional millimeter or two in the afternoon. High of 24, humidex of 30.
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The moose fell in love with this area a long time ago with its natural beauty, which is why we're a proud member of the Georgian Bay Biosphere Reserve. 103.3 Moose FM.

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1: Good afternoon. I'm Andrew Mendler. 16 area agencies are working together to address increasing concerns around youth violence. 4 years of work has resulted in the creation of the Assessment of Risk to Others Protocol. Nipissing and Perry Sound District Community Coordinator Angelina Cayora says the unified approach focuses on early identification, coordinated response, and community-wide prevention. She says one aspect involves schools, but it goes beyond the classroom too.
2: This protocol is not only about schools, really. It's about the whole community. We want to address violence no matter where it happens, all forms of violence, within or outside schools.
1: Officials say the protocol enables timely information sharing and coordinated intervention, supporting children and their families through proactive, collaborative, and restorative measures. School boards, police, mental health agencies, and others took part in a signing event in North Bay today. The leadership of Wisconsin First Nation has issued a letter as a respectful reminder to visitors ahead of another busy summer season. According to officials, the message comes after concerns were raised regarding an increase in unauthorized visitors entering Wisconsin First Nation and engaging in activities that were not permitted within the community. Reports have included individuals accessing private and community docks, harvesting plants and other natural resources without permission, operating drones, and using community infrastructure and services without authorization, among other things. Chief and Council say they are taking steps to strengthen awareness and community safety, including the installation of additional signage and public education regarding visitor expectations. More details can be found at MyPerrySoundNow.com. The Georgian Bay Biosphere is urging drivers to keep an eye out for turtles on local roads, as they are quite active at this time of year. According to officials, June is the peak month for nesting season, and many turtles are on the move. Females are out and about looking for places to lay their eggs. Officials say road shoulders and boat launches are two popular nesting areas. If anyone does find a turtle, officials say only stop and help if it is safe to do so, and move the turtle in the direction they were headed. For more information, go to GeorgianBayBiosphere.com.
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0: The afternoon. Daytime high, 22 degrees. Thursday, the rain continues, and there's a risk of a thunderstorm. 1 to 3 millimeters of rain is possible in the morning, and an additional millimeter or two in the afternoon. Daytime high, 24. Feeling more like 30.
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Jeff Healy, well, my guitar gently weeps. Tyler, having a blast with you this Tuesday afternoon at Moose FM 103.3. So my buddy told me he got to watch his son at play Little League for the first time this past weekend. And he told me that his son was more nervous than he had been any other game previous because they knew his dad was in the audience. That got us talking around the office today. What was the first time that you can remember your parents coming to watch you do something, whether that was baseball, maybe being in a play? I want to hear more about that before 5 o'clock. And right now, I want to tell you about how Bands on the Bay is happening tonight. That is the free concert series that happens weekly over at the Stocky Center. And you can enjoy some lovely live music right there at the Stocky Center. And tonight's entertainer is going to be Sydney Riley, an excellent artist whose style blends Stevie Nicks and Joan Jett with lots of awesome emotional lyrics. You can read her full bio and also see the full Bands on the Bay lineup over at StockyCenter.com. Again, it's a free concert, so just show up 7 p.m. tonight, and the show goes until 9. The Northern Pikes, Girl with a Problem on the Moose.

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9: There is a risk of a thunderstorm tonight, along with 2 to 4 millimeters of rain. An additional 5 to 10 millimeters of rain is expected overnight, and the temperature will hover around 19 degrees. Tomorrow, more rain. The forecast is calling for 2 to 4 millimeters in the morning and an additional 1 to 3 millimeters of rain in the afternoon. Daytime high, 22 degrees. Thursday, the rain continues, and there's a risk of a thunderstorm. 1 to 3 millimeters of rain is possible in the morning and an additional millimeter or two in the afternoon. Daytime high, 24, feeling more like 30.
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7: Tyler talking to you on a True North Tuesday. Earlier this hour, I was telling you that my buddy got to watch his son play baseball for the very first time. And then I was curious, can you remember the first time your parents watched you do something, whether that's playing a sport or maybe even being in a play? Trevor, what about you?
8: My dad worked long-haul trucking, so he only got to come to a couple of my soccer games every year. And one season, the first two games he went to, I didn't get to play goalie the entire game. So the pressure was really on that last game. And I can remember, like, the rush of adrenaline when I made a good save. And it wasn't, like, a game-winning save or anything. But just the fact that I made a good save and my dad got to watch made it, like, way cooler. I don't think I stopped talking about it the entire ride home. Like, at least 4 or 5 mentions of, Dad, did you see that save? It was pretty cool, right?
7: Well, you had to make sure he saw the save. I'm sure it was pretty cool. You too, on the Moose.

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0: Now, Moose weather.
14: There is a risk of a thunderstorm tonight, along with 2 to 4 millimeters of rain. An additional 5 to 10 millimeters of rain is expected overnight, and the temperature will hover around 19 degrees. Tomorrow, more rain. The forecast is calling for 2 to 4 millimeters in the morning and an additional 1 to 3 millimeters of rain in the afternoon. Daytime high, 22 degrees. Thursday, the rain continues and there's a risk of a thunderstorm. 1 to 3 millimeters of rain is possible in the morning and an additional millimeter or two in the afternoon. Daytime high, 24, feeling more like 30.
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1: Good afternoon. I'm Andrew Mendler. 16 area agencies are working together to address increasing concerns around youth violence. 4 years of work has resulted in the creation of the Assessment of Risk to Others Protocol. Nipissing and Parry Sound District Community Coordinator Angelina Cayora says the unified approach focuses on early identification, coordinated response, and community-wide prevention. She says one aspect involves schools, but it goes beyond the classroom too.
2: This protocol is not only about schools, really. It's about the whole community. We want to address violence no matter where it happens, all forms of violence, within or outside schools.
1: Officials say the protocol enables timely information sharing and coordinated intervention, supporting children and their families through proactive, collaborative, and restorative measures. School boards, police, mental health agencies, and others took part in a signing event in North Bay today. The leadership of Wasongsing First Nation has issued a letter as a respectful reminder to visitors ahead of another busy summer season. According to officials, the message comes after concerns were raised regarding an increase in unauthorized visitors entering Wasongsing First Nation and engaging in activities that were not permitted within the community. Reports have included individuals accessing private and community docks, harvesting plants and other natural resources without permission, operating drones, and using community infrastructure and services without authorization, among other things.

0: and moved the turtle in the direction they were headed. For more information, go to GeorgianBayBiosphere.com.
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0: In Moose Sports, the Stanley Cup Final continues tonight in Las Vegas. The Golden Knights hold a 2-1 series lead over the Carolina Hurricanes after a 5-4 double overtime victory in Game 3. Puck drop is shortly after 8. In Major League Baseball, the Toronto Blue Jays are back in action tonight at home against Philadelphia. The Jays lost the series opener last night 5-2. Dylan Cease is expected to get the start for the Jays. First pitch is 7:07.
1: Now, Moose weather.
0: There is a risk of a thunderstorm tonight, along with 2 to 4 millimeters of rain. An additional 5 to 10 millimeters of rain is expected overnight, and the temperature will hover around 19 degrees. Tomorrow, more rain. The forecast is calling for 2 to 4 millimeters in the morning, and an additional 1 to 3 millimeters of rain in the afternoon. Daytime high, 22 degrees. Thursday, the rain continues, and there's a risk of a thunderstorm. 1 to 3 millimeters of rain is possible in the morning, and an additional millimeter or two in the afternoon. Daytime high, 24, feeling more like 30.
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13: There is a risk of a thunderstorm tonight, along with 2 to 4 millimeters of rain. An additional 5 to 10 millimeters of rain is expected overnight, and the temperature will hover around 19 degrees. Tomorrow, more rain. The forecast is calling for 2 to 4 millimeters in the morning, and an additional 1 to 3 millimeters of rain in the afternoon. Daytime high, 22 degrees. Thursday, the rain continues and there's a risk of a thunderstorm. 1 to 3 millimeters of rain is possible in the morning and an additional millimeter or two in the afternoon. Daytime high, 24, feeling more like 30.
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8: There is a risk of a thunderstorm tonight, along with 2 to 4 millimeters of rain. An additional 5 to 10 millimeters of rain is expected overnight, and the temperature will hover around 19 degrees. Tomorrow, more rain. The forecast is calling for 2 to 4 millimeters in the morning and an additional 1 to 3 millimeters of rain in the afternoon. Daytime high, 22 degrees. Thursday, the rain continues, and there's a risk of a thunderstorm. 1 to 3 millimeters of rain is possible in the morning and an additional millimeter or two in the afternoon. Daytime high, 24. Feeling more like 30.
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0: Now, Moose Weather.
6: There is a risk of a thunderstorm tonight, along with 2 to 4 millimeters of rain. An additional 5 to 10 millimeters of rain is expected overnight, and the temperature will hover around 19 degrees. Tomorrow, more rain. The forecast is calling for 2 to 4 millimeters in the morning and an additional 1 to 3 millimeters of rain in the afternoon. Daytime high, 22 degrees. Thursday, the rain continues and there's a risk of a thunderstorm. 1 to 3 millimeters of rain is possible in the morning and an additional millimeter or two in the afternoon. Daytime high, 24. Feeling more like 30.
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1: Hey, it's Kathy with Moose FM. One of my favorite things about living in a smaller community is seeing young people chase big dreams. 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
17: There is a risk of a thunderstorm tonight, along with 2 to 4 millimeters of rain. An additional 5 to 10 millimeters of rain is expected overnight, and the temperature will hover around 19 degrees. Tomorrow, more rain. The forecast is calling for 2 to 4 millimeters in the morning and an additional 1 to 3 millimeters of rain in the afternoon. Daytime high, 22 degrees. Thursday, the rain continues and there's a risk of a thunderstorm. 1 to 3 millimeters of rain is possible in the morning and an additional millimeter or two in the afternoon. Daytime high, 24. Feeling more like 30.
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11: There is a risk of a thunderstorm tonight, along with 2 to 4 millimeters of rain. An additional 5 to 10 millimeters of rain is expected overnight, and the temperature will hover around 19 degrees. Tomorrow, more rain. The forecast is calling for 2 to 4 millimeters in the morning and an additional 1 to 3 millimeters of rain in the afternoon. Daytime high, 22 degrees. Thursday, the rain continues and there's a risk of a thunderstorm. 1 to 3 millimeters of rain is possible in the morning and an additional millimeter or two in the afternoon. Daytime high, 24. Feeling more like 30.
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9: There is a risk of a thunderstorm tonight, along with 2 to 4 millimeters of rain. An additional 5 to 10 millimeters of rain is expected overnight, and the temperature will hover around 19 degrees. Tomorrow, more rain. The forecast is calling for 2 to 4 millimeters in the morning and an additional 1 to 3 millimeters of rain in the afternoon. Daytime high, 22 degrees. Thursday, the rain continues and there's a risk of a thunderstorm. 1 to 3 millimeters of rain is possible in the morning and an additional millimeter or two in the afternoon. Daytime high, 24. Feeling more like 30.
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